this could never work is what we said at first. But whatever this is, it's working. But we're in two different worlds, and yeah, I'm not your husband. Nah. You ain't my girlfriend. All I know is that what? When I'm with you, I'm a different person, yeah. And I ain't never met a chick as perfect. Girl, you're a 10, so here I am, yeah. Laying here with her again. Yeah. Thinking about you.

0: Fail. Love leaves a memory nobody can steal. One of these days between the heavens and the...
1: Som da Onda, pop, rock, nacional e internacional.
2: Ué, 3 Stamp Derby, Wishing Well.